0: Broadcasting from the Bangor Motorsports Polaris Studio, this is WTOS FM, Skowhegan, Augusta, Waterville, WTOS Bangor, WTUX Goldsboro, and on the TOS app. This is Maine's mountain of pure rock, TOS. 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
1: This is the 17th of July. Better get out there and enjoy the season. Summer ain't standing still. 1955, Disneyland opened in Anaheim, California. 67, the Jimi Hendrix Experience opened for the Monkees at the Forest Hills Tennis Stadium in New York. July 17, 1989, Alice Cooper released Poison as the first single from the album Trash. The album was a huge success. Today in 92, Metallica and Guns N' Roses began their co-headlining tour with Faith No More. Apparently, Axl wanted Nirvana to be the opening act, but Kurt Cobain refused. 96, the Smashing Pumpkins fired Johnny Chamberlain less than a week after Chamberlain was arrested on drug charges. Jonathan Melvoin died of a heroin overdose. Always seems to be a dark day in history with that band.
2: Happy 77th birthday to Geezer Butler of Black Sabbath and the band Geezer. It's out of the cellar.

It's TOS, the Mountain of Pure Rock, Psycho Man. It's Black Sabbath on Geezer Butler's 77th birthday. Man, Geezer kind of living up to his name these days. No, he's still wailing on that four-string thing. Hope he's having a happy 77th. Rush Band and a Rock Slide. Here's Incubus on TOS.

0: 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Rush Band here, Roll Your Own is coming up here at 9 o'clock, the Friday edition. And as you know, the stoner always starts it off. And we have not yet decided yet, and still undecided, on a stoner. So we'll leave it to you. Linkin Park is coming up. Also, Atreyu next.
1: They've got the sharpest pencil in town.
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1: What we've got here is failure to communicate. Some men you just can't reach. So you get what we had here last week, which is the way he wants it. Well, he gets it. I don't like it.

0: Black Rose on TOS, the Mountain of Pure Rock. It's like that. Also, Guns N' Roses from Illusions 2, Atreyu at Linkin Park. 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Are we ready for the Friday edition of Roll Your Own? 2 hours that you decide what gets played. Long as it's good, pure rock, that's all that matters to me. We'll get a rock slide going next with Disturbed.
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2: 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I was wondering if you could play some Deftones, Change. Thanks. 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
1: Rush, man, this is Scott in Madison. I was hoping I could hear some For Whom the Bell Tolls, Top of the Mountain, TOS.

0: 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Metallica from Ride the Lightning, 3 Days Grace, Deftones off the app, Eva Under Fire, and Five Finger Death Punch. What are the odds of that? 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Winner of the Five Finger Death Punch autograph guitar. Def Leppard and Tool, Vicarious. Kick it off. 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

0: Yeah, I've said that before once or twice. 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
7: 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Thanks, man.

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0: 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Rush Man is on. 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
1: 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Could you play Black Label Society? 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Thanks.

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1: Hey, this is O-Dog calling from Friendship, Maine. Looking to play a little Inside the Fire by Disturbed on TOS. Let's go, bye-bye.

would really love to hear some Cold Chamber, either Sway or Big Truck, calling from the road. This is Katina. The roof, the roof.

0: Ryan Purds on TOS, the Mountain of Pure Rock. It's Sour. Also, Cold Chamber. Little Sway. The Roof is on Fire. And we hear Disturbed. Kiss. I Love It Loud. Live Stuff. Breaking Benjamin. 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
3: Maybe we could hear some Megadeth tonight. I would appreciate that. This is Adam in Augusta, top of the mountain.

0: Frog here, and welcome to Sensimilla Street. I'd like to tell you what today's letter is, but I am really f***ed up. Hey, Big Bird, do you know what today's letter is?
1: Sure, Kermit. Today's letter is... joint.
0: Yeah, Big Bird, joint is not a letter. It is a word.
1: Sorry, kids. Today's letter is three.
0: Three is a number.
1: Exactly. The number three, which is how many joints I've smoked today. Kermit, are you with me?
0: God, I'm stoned.
1: Me too. Guys, show, go on. 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
0: Thank you, Elmo. How about we say our ABCs, Big Bird?
1: Okay.

0: Jean. I forgot what we were doing, Kramit.
1: Did you just call me Kramit?
0: Yes, I did.
1: Kramit the Frog here. Okay. That's all the time we have for today. Goodbye, kids. Today's show was brought to you by the letter...
0: Ball.
1: And the number...
0: God, you're messed up.
1: You. The number you. Bye-bye.
0: Bye-bye, kids. Can you tell me how to get...
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0: New from Des Rocks at GOS, the Mountain of Pure Rock, When the Love is Gone. Also, Avatar and Megadeth in there with Tipping Point. 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We got to one more for the road on the way. We're going to recap out of the cellar. Thank you for being here. Next week, by the way, Tomo and Mandy are going to have Motley Crue tickets for you to win. If you survive a round of the Wacky Zany Goofy Radio Type Quiz Show, it's all for you.
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2: This is the 17th of July. Better get out there and enjoy the season. Summer ain't standing still. 1955, Disneyland opened in Anaheim, California. 67, the Jimi Hendrix Experience opened for the Monkees at the Forest Hills Tennis Stadium in New York. July 17, 1989, Alice Cooper released Poison as the first single from the album Trash. The album was a huge success. Today in 92, Metallica and Guns N' Roses began their co-headlining tour with Faith No More. Apparently, Axl wanted Nirvana to be the opening act, but Kurt Cobain refused. 96, the Smashing Pumpkins fired Johnny Chamberlain less than a week after Chamberlain was arrested on drug charges. Jonathan Melvoin died of a heroin overdose. Always seems to be a dark day in history with that band.
3: Happy 77th birthday to Geezer Butler of Black Sabbath and the band Geezer. It's out of the cellar, TOS.

from the album Black Science, Geezer, Man in a Suitcase, a TOS, the Mountain of Pure Rock. Geezer Butler is 77 years old today. Man, that was a cool track to crank back in the day, from 1997. Rush Man, it's out of Pure Rock Slide. Here's the warning on TOS.

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0: Lost Soul, The Who featuring Johnny Hawkins on TOS, The Mountain of Pure Rock. Bulls on Parade, Rage Against the Machine, 3 Days Grace, The Warning, and Geezer wrapping up a rock slide. 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
1: They've got a list of performers that will be part of the closing ceremony for the World Cup.
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1: 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Post Malone is one of the performers. I Show Speed. 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And Tom Cruise.
2: And Tom Cruise. 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

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It's Chang!

It's Tomo and Mandy in the morning. After that, we're on the job with Pure Rock Slides all day, starting at 10. 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
2: All right, you know how when you're in school, there's the grade point average and usually the best is like 4.0?
3: Yes, I do. I know how that works.
2: Okay, well, apparently people in a particular school in Florida do not know how that works because their valedictorian graduated with an 11.99 GPA.
3: Out of 0 4. To 4. Out of 0 to 4.
2: Yeah.
3: On a scale of 0 to 4, they have 11.99.
2: Correct.
3: Okay.
2: And that, of course, breaks a state record that was 11.84.
3: So they do the work of four people? Is that what they're saying?
2: Pretty much.
3: Okay.
2: The student took 20 AP classes.
3: Well, I guess with three people, 12, right? Okay.
2: Completed 24 dual enrollment college courses via the University of Florida's online program. He already has his associate's degree.
3: Right. So it doesn't max out at 4 then. Then why do they say that?
2: Exactly. 4.0 is like the best unless you do a whole bunch of extra stuff and then you can apparently get up to an 11.99.
3: Like, yes, it's like the famous Bo Derek movie, 10. It was because based on the scale of 1 to 10.
2: It goes up to 11.
3: No, it doesn't. It's 10. So.
2: It's like putting in 110%, Tomo.
3: Right. Also not possible.
2: So obviously at this school, there is no math teacher.
3: Right. Yeah. How smart are you when you can't figure that out?
2: They should have probably explained that to the school.
3: Kid. Yeah. But then again, how do you recognize somebody that does physically do the work of three people?
2: In which case, yes. But I mean, is the valedictorian sash not enough? What more do you want?
3: Does he then have to apply and get accepted to three colleges?
2: Well, I don't know if you missed that part, but he already has earned an associate's degree while he was in high school.
3: All right. Well, all right, then.
2: So, no. But he can get three jobs, damn it.
3: Well, hopefully he doesn't have to.
2: No.
3: With a 11.99 GPA.
2: Yeah.
1: 1, 2, 3, 4. It's the Best of the Mountain Morning Show with Tom O. and Mandy on the mountain of pure rock. TOS.
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1: Doctors are diagnosing patients after years of symptoms have stumped them thanks to artificial intelligence. I don't know if I should feel good about AI or bad about the doctors not being able to figure it out, but let's find out more about that.
2: Researchers from OpenAI and Boston's Children's Hospital took data from 18 patients and plugged the data into a newly developed AI model that led to a diagnosis that was confirmed by a lab. Researchers hope the new model will be able to help scores of Americans who have rare diseases or health issues. The study is in the New England Journal of Medicine. I'm Mark Neufield.
1: Well, there.
3: Yeah, but will it just concentrate on rare diseases and to say that everybody has this rare disease?
1: Better than saying everybody should just lose weight and do some more exercise. Thanks, Doc. The Church of Jesus Christ of Latter-day Saints is reporting a record number of missionaries.
3: Whoa, okay.
1: President Dellen Oaks says the church has more than 87,000 members serving full-time missions right now. That number is just shy of the previous record of 88,000, which was set in 2014. But Oaks says that number will be surpassed in coming weeks. In April, the church announced they had more than 385,000 converts in 2025, which broke a previous record set in 1990. The church also recently announced the creation of 55 new missions, bringing their total to more than 500 across the country.
3: Well, there you go. So there's your warning.
1: They're going to be coming and knocking.
3: Right. Draw your curtains and secure the door. There are more out there than ever before.
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1: So I got this email at the end of the program yesterday. And a common subject and topic of conversation here on the Mountain Morning Show recently has been things retrieved from people's rectums.
2: Well, yes, we have the full list of everything.
1: Right. And then there was another story yesterday at the end of the program about somebody failing to retrieve something from their rectum.
2: Mm-hmm.
1: So, all right, we got this email.
2: Is it from a GI nurse?
1: No, I don't think so. Probably just a listener, unqualified, says they are called anal beads. We were saying that there should be a leash.
2: A leash, yes.
1: To retrieve.
2: Are they called anal
1: object?
2: Beads?
1: And it says they are called anal beads. The subject is butt plug leash.
2: Oh, yeah, no, anal beads are something else entirely. Apparently this person has never experienced them.
1: Right. That is an entirely different. It's not, the sole purpose of the anal beads is not to retrieve another item.
2: No, it's you put those in there.
1: Rectum. So there you go. So I just thought I'd point that out.
2: Definitely not a GI nurse. They
1: don't. Right. So, which still leaves an opening for us in the retail world.
2: Yes.
1: For a butt plug leash.
2: Basically, anything that goes in that orifice should have a little connectee on the end.
1: Right.
2: That you can then attach a leash to.
1: Some way to retrieve it.
2: Mm-hmm.
1: In an emergency.
2: Right.
1: Nothing else. All right. I can get rid of that tab.
2: You know what's going to happen, though, is that you're going to see a news story about how the leash is all the way up in there now, too.
1: Yeah, that's right. Well, then you need a leash for the leash.
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0: Best of the Mountain Morning Show with Tom O and Mandy. Let's go! 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
1: What's going on?
2: Swamp ass advisory. Swamp ass warning.
1: Oh, warning. Warning level.
3: Is that
1: level.
3: The highest level?
2: No, the highest level will be an extreme swamp ass warning.
1: Okay.
3: Not swamp ass is imminent.
2: We're at the swamp ass warning level, which is the second highest level, right behind the extreme swamp ass warning. So,
3: would you say that we have to worry about swamp ass, ball sweat, sweaty balls, and humidity today?
2: Yep.
3: All three. Yep. It's a triple threat.
2: Yep.
1: Sound of reality.
2: Yeah.
1: There you go.
2: There it is. That's the swamp ass warning alert.
3: Okay, I like it.
1: All right, there you go.
2: Not only that, there may be some possum pounders and toad stranglers out there later.
1: Wait a minute.
3: Some what now?
1: Possum pounders and
2: possum
1: toad
2: pounders
1: stranglers.
2: And toad stranglers.
3: What is that?
1: That's some sort of sexual euphemism, I believe.
2: No, okay. don't look severe in the thunderstorm.
1: Don't look in the Urban Dictionary.
2: Under don't go there.
3: I did already close up my camper because I didn't want possible hail to like punch holes through any of the more material.
2: Yeah, well, you know, if we have hailstones the size of canned hams, that your camper's no match for that. You're gonna
3: junk
2: it.
1: True.
2: Yeah. Well, crap. Well, crap is right, Mandy.
3: I saw a video online where somebody put a bunch of pool noodles across the top of theirs.
1: Oh.
3: And then a tarp over it, and that helped stuff bounce off and not destroy it.
1: Interesting. That's a good idea.
2: There you go. Well, you still got plenty of time. You'd be out of there like
3: noodles.
2: A woman launched from a cannon at 10:01, and you go right to the Walmart and buy yourself a big old couple of armfuls of pool noodles and a big tarp, and you'd be good to go.
3: Then after I do all that, we will get nothing, because that is how the universe works for me.
1: Right.
2: That is how the universe works. Yeah, for me too.
3: Yep.
2: Yeah.
1: So... what day is today, Russ?
2: Well, I'm glad you asked, Tom, as you do every Tuesday. I just glanced at the calendar before you called because I knew you were going to ask me what day it is. And my calendar says today is absolutely Testicle Tuesday.
4: Holy Testicle Tuesday.
1: Yes, it is. Let's see. We got testicle stories today. Oh, here we go. From Wichita, Kansas. A man charged with kicking police officer in the groin.
4: Kick me in the jimmy.
1: There you go. So, yeah, arrested Sunday evening. Kicked the officer in the groin while handcuffed to a hospital bed.
3: Wow.
1: So
2: That's a special skill right there.
1: Some sort of contortionist.
3: Yeah, that's some hospital bed kung fu.
1: Great. Let's see what else we got here. My bum and privates were ravaged by a flesh-eating bacteria after eating fried shrimp.
3: No!
2: Oh, God.
3: Why fried shrimp?
1: I don't know.
2: Where did that happen?
1: It's a mum. So let's see. She's British. I don't know where she was. She had a blistery rash. And then...
3: Well, she needs to wipe better.
2: Yes, thank you, Mandy.
1: Maybe so. She had contracted a flesh-eating necrotizing fasciitis.
3: The only fix for that
2: That's
3: is cutting
2: good.
3: Around it.
1: Yeah, they had to remove the dead flesh from her leg. From her leg and backside. She lost 25% of her left buttock. So there you go. It doesn't mention how much of her private parts was cut off. But. Undercooked seafood. That's what'll do it. You can get it.
3: Wow. So do not eat sushi, is what you're telling me.
1: I guess.
2: That would qualify as undercooked seafood.
1: Yeah. Man accused of exposure for cycling in pink thong. Well, that's potential P-mute or T-mute.
3: Yeah. And is it exposure? I mean, it's just his butt showing.
1: No, I think probably as he was pedaling.
3: Oh, stuff just kept flopping out.
1: I would guess. Right? And if he was older...
3: And it was just dangling down near the bicycle chain?
1: Very dangerous. An entanglement. A scrotal entanglement.
2: Oh.
1: Could happen. Here you go.
3: Uh-oh.
1: It begins.
3: Grab your hanky.
1: Chomp horror.
2: Oh, God, no.
1: It continues. Jealous wife bites husband's penis off using teeth she'd sharpened with a file.
3: Wow. Where the hell did this happen?
1: After seeing text about raunchy dream. The very long headline. It's from Russia.
3: So he didn't even cheat on her. He just had a sexy dream.
1: Right. That he.
3: And then she went to the trouble of filing down her teeth.
1: Filing her teeth to sharpen them in a sickening act of revenge.
3: Now, when she's in prison, are they going to have to file her teeth back to not being sharp? Because otherwise they're weapons.
1: Right. Yeah, good question. 5 years. She got 5 years for that.
3: Wow.
1: Oh, she saw a message from another woman on her husband's phone. The woman described an erotic dream that she had.
3: So it wasn't even his dream.
1: No, it was not his dream. Then she began planning the bloody revenge. She cooked dinner. So they sat down, drank some more, then went to the bed where she started giving him oral sex. Then...
3: Hold on. They ate dinner together and he didn't even see. They had dinner and he didn't notice that her teeth were filed into sharp points.
1: How would you know?
3: When she goes to take a bite out of whatever they were eating.
1: Well, it doesn't mean that she made them pointy. You know, like a triangular shape.
3: Oh, maybe she just made them like a blade.
1: Sharper, yeah. You know, honed the edge.
3: I was picturing
2: fangs.
3: Put a
2: nice edge on them, yeah.
1: Yep.
2: Yep.
1: At that moment, she bit his penis off with her sharpened teeth. He lost consciousness from shock, but only briefly. When he came to, he was bleeding. He put his penis in a glass.
3: With some ice, I hope.
1: And saline solution.
3: Oh, he had that lying around?
1: Must have contacts. Poured it in, called an ambulance.
3: That was really smart.
2: They brought him to hospital.
1: To hospital. They tried to reattach it. They were unable.
3: Oh, no. Oh. I guess she didn't file her teeth sharply enough.
1: Right. Yep. She had filed her teeth so she could bite it off with a high degree of certainty.
3: Wow.
1: So it wouldn't be like, you know, chewing on a piece of gristle.
3: Oh, my God.
2: Jeez.
1: So, hey, good thing she doesn't swallow. Or I guess it didn't really matter.
3: Right, no. They couldn't reattach it.
1: He hasn't been able to find a new partner yet.
3: It's interesting that he even wants to.
1: Right. The organ has been reattached, but it does not have any functionality.
3: Aw, but can he pee out of it?
1: Apparently.
3: Well, that's functionality.
1: Is that functionality? Yeah. So, there you go. He's going to get fit with a penile prosthesis.
3: So. Really? They have those?
1: Oh, yeah, with the little pump and everything.
3: Can it vibrate?
1: Yeah, good question, Andy.
3: I mean, if not, they should really work on that.
1: Right? Good question. So anyway, so there you go. Chomp horror.
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1: Well, here you go. You can attain glory through video games.
2: I can? Tell me more.
1: Congratulations to Jeffrey Lannan, the winner of the 2026 Golden Tee World Golf Championship. You know Golden Tee Golf with the ball?
2: No.
1: It's the big stand-up golf game, the classic Golden Tee golf game. And you've got that ball that you push with your hand in order to...
2: Oh, I've actually played that.
1: Of course you have. Okay. Yeah. You roll it back a little bit for your backswing, and then you zing it forward in order to follow through.
2: It takes some practice before you can get even remotely good at it.
1: Oh, yeah. And then you've got to line up with the wind and all that stuff.
2: Mm-hmm.
1: You can hook it. You can slice it. Anyway, he won with a dramatic eagle on the 18th hole of Gunnison Gap.
2: Wow.
1: The victory netted him a check of $30,000.
2: Not too shabby for one day's work.
1: I know. That's pretty good. Unfortunately, he spilled 7 beers during the course of the game because the cabinet was always on a slight incline. It was enough for you to set your beer there without it falling off until it got jostled in the least, and then off it came.
2: Yep.
1: I needed to make that flat so you had a place to put your beer. It was a bar arcade game.
2: Yes. Oh, I know, because that's where I've played it.
1: Right.
2: Which is why I had a hard time remembering that I'd played
1: it. Exactly.
2: But there should be like a separate cup holder stand right next to it, or even just put a little table there.
1: We've said that for years. There should be a cup holder on the side.
2: Mm-hmm.
1: The Golden Tee golf game. But congratulations. There is a future in video games.
2: Something to aspire to.
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1: A Chinese man was recently sentenced to 3 years and 3 months in prison, fined $10,000, well, 10,000 won, whatever they have over there.
2: Yuan, I think?
1: Yeah. For repeatedly spiking a colleague's drink with a truth serum in order to steal their work plans.
2: Wow, not even anything good, like his bank account routing number?
1: I know. So Mr. Wang invites Mr. Li out to dinner, and Li poured a few drops of the serum into Wang's beer, and a guy starts feeling all dizzy. He's confused. He's like, I need to go to the doctor or something. He seeks medical attention in the next couple of days. He's fine. Goes out to lunch again with the guy, and all of a sudden, he starts to get sick again afterwards. Starts feeling all woozy, all dizzy, all disoriented. So he had his blood tested, came back positive for a sedative that this dude was putting in his co-worker's drink. He confessed to spiking it with truth serum, hoping to learn of his secret work plans.
2: Does it say what the truth serum is? Because that's what I want to know.
1: It is clonazepam? Yes, good job. Clonazepam and xylazine.
2: Okay.
1: So you know what they are.
2: I just want to know how to make a truth serum. Thanks. Learning new stuff every day on the Mountain Morning Show.
1: Yeah, don't worry about it. I tried it once on Rushman to figure out what Metallica songs he was playing that night. But he was just like, that's pretty good buzz. You got any more of that? So, be careful who you give it to.
2: Okay.
1: Yeah.
0: 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TOS.
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1: All right, Netflix is ordering a Monopoly competition series.
2: Monopoly. Okay.
1: The streamer announced it's now casting for the series, where contestants have the chance to win $2 million. 12 players will compete on a life-sized Monopoly town square and will use strategy, alliance, and deal-making to take home the prize. Contestants will also have the opportunity to earn money, buy properties, and negotiate deals in order to be the last one standing. Monopoly will premiere in the fall of 2027.
2: Interesting. I'm done with the reality shows, really.
1: Right.
2: But hopefully the host will have a giant, healthy, white mustache and a top hat.
1: Can I drive a car or use a boot to get around town?
2: At least one contestant must bring a Scotty dog.
1: Yes, gotta have a Scotty dog.
2: Or a giant thimble.
1: It's going to be a lot harder to knock all the pieces off the game thing if it's town-sized. When you get mad.
2: No flipping the town in anger.
1: Right.
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1: Here's an interesting statistic. I don't

0: don't know how they determined this. The average person will speak this number of words in their lifetime. 123,205,750.
1: That is bull crap.
0: You think so?
1: That's how much you and I speak just like every morning.
0: 123 million words.
1: Seriously.
0: Like, yeah, but I make up for it because I don't talk when I'm off the air. I don't engage in conversation.
1: I don't like to, but also I can't help it. I just say words before I even think.
0: So if that's the average, person, I mean, how do you, I mean, I'm first off, I'm not sure how they would even figure that number.
1: And then there are some people who are nonverbal. So if you are figuring them into the mix.
0: Well, it's average.
1: Right.
0: Right. Where, so
1: I make up for all the nonverbal people.
0: I guess. Yeah, I wonder how many words we speak in our lifetime. That would be interesting.
1: It's got to be more because it's part of our job. Like we, even when we're not on the air, like I say so many more words for my job because I also make the advertising.
0: Right. That's true. I don't know who speaks more words than us, but I don't think there's anybody who will speak moose cock or son of a whore in their lifetime more than us.
1: This is true.
0: And son of a whore is a word. One word.
1: It is one word. Yep. Is that in the dictionary officially, or should we start lobbying Merriam-Webster to add it to the list?
0: Urban Dictionary, perhaps.
1: Son of a whore.
0: Or ball maxing. I've never said ball maxing until
1: this year.
0: Until this year, and I'm saying it all the time.
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1: You haven't seen the new Jackass movie, have you?
2: No, and I want to.
1: Well, I don't know if you will. This is going to make you want to watch it more or perhaps dampen your, well, willingness to see it. Here it is. The new Jackass movie stunt deemed the most disgusting thing in film history.
2: Does one of them eat a tapeworm?
1: No.
2: Well, then I might be okay. Tell me more about it.
1: The most disgusting thing ever seen in a movie theater. The scene in question was nearly cut from the final edit. They did leave it in, though. I don't know if I should do spoiler alert here. Well, you're going to want to see it, I guess, if you're into this.
2: You're going to want to see it even if you hear about it, right?
1: It's a game of Twister after everyone involved ingests high-strength laxatives.
2: Can you imagine the people sitting at the movie theater eating popcorn when that scene happened?
1: Man, I know. Or candy bars. It's even worse.
2: Are they naked or are they wearing clothes?
1: I'm assuming naked. I'm assuming it's naked Twister, but I'm not sure. They may just...
2: Naked diarrhea Twister.
1: It's diarrhea Twister.
2: That sounds awful, but I mean, it might be hilarious.
1: That may not deter you from wanting to see it.
2: No, poop doesn't gross me out.
1: I don't care.
2: I have three dogs.
1: That's right.
2: Anyone with babies or dogs, poop does not gross them out.
1: Unless it's from grown men.
2: I guess.
1: You know.
2: I guess. I'm sorry. Babies, dogs, and drunk spouses.
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1: 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Oh no, here's more on that from Daria Albinger.
2: Over 3/4 of Americans belong to at least one store loyalty program. You trade a phone number or an email address for discounts, rewards, or special offers at a grocery store, maybe a gas station. And that savings may come with a hidden cost, your personal information. When you hand over that information, data brokers build a profile on you, and they sell that information, and not just other companies. Scammers can also buy it and use the data to develop phishing emails. One tip, use a separate email, just for rewards accounts, maybe a separate phone number too. That way, if your information is leaked, your primary contact information may still be protected. I'm Daria Albinger.
1: Nah. Well, there's an idea.
3: Nah.
1: Or just use a different email for literally everything so you know immediately where the security breach was,
3: right,
1: depending on which email they reach out to you through.
3: I already have too many emails.
1: Yeah, and way too many passwords. It's to the point where I cannot remember them all.
3: That's the thing.
1: And the super annoying thing is when you're like, oh, I can't remember my password. And so they're like, okay, here, write a new one. And then you write it in and it's all like, you can't use a password you've already used or your current password. And it's like, I just tried to enter that.
3: I like when people say, I sent you an email on that. And I have to go, which address?
1: Mm-hmm.
3: Because there's so many.
1: Yes, that does happen to me too. All right. Do you ever fire up the grill and then realize no one is around to share a cold beer with?
3: Well, there's always the dog.
1: That's true. In Russia, you can actually just rent a person to drink beer with you.
3: Rent a person?
1: Yes.
3: A beer drinking partner.
1: Yes. A quirky new service has taken off on classified ads where strangers offer themselves as barbecue companions for anywhere from about $13 to $65 a day.
3: Wow.
1: Yeah.
3: That's interesting.
1: One man from Moscow advertised that he will even help organize barbecues and camping trips. He'll keep you company. He'll even grill the meat with jokes and anecdotes thrown in for free.
3: Interesting. Interesting.
1: Apparently, the service is offered only to men, and the ads are upfront about this, that it's strictly paid work with no lasting friendship expected.
3: Or sex.
1: Right. I mean, I would hope that that's implied, but maybe it does need to be stated.
3: Or maybe it is a whole gay pickup thing. Who knows?
1: Maybe. Depending on the price, these companions will fire up the grill, cook, pitch a tent, yeah, I bet, and even scout a good spot and handle the grocery run as long as you put the bill.
3: Well, I don't want him touching the grill, but how much for him to sit there and tell me how I'm grilling wrong? Is that more or less expensive? Just don't touch it. I don't care what you say, but don't touch it.
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0: 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And Killer Classics. You're on Maine's mountain of pure rock.

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1: Here you go. The most popular baby name trends of 2026 so far. Boy, didn't we just have this list? I guess it was for last year.
2: People just keep having babies, though, too. So the list changes.
1: So I guess you got to keep track of the names.
2: Mm-hmm.
1: Let's see. Fiery names like Phoenix and Ember are on the rise.
2: Interesting.
1: As are those inspired by TV, nostalgic TV shows.
2: Gilligan? Is Gilligan on the list?
1: Not that far back.
2: Oh.
1: Names from Friends.
2: Oh.
1: And Grey's Anatomy.
2: Oh, that's not nostalgic. Is that nostalgic?
1: It is now.
2: Oh, man.
1: You know, Gilligan should be having a resurgence at some point.
2: It really should.
1: Everything comes back around again. Like Thurston.
2: Thurston Howell the Third.
1: Right?
2: Mm-hmm.
1: I haven't heard of any of those in a while.
2: Time to start bringing back those 60s names, kids.
1: But yes, Monica, Ross, let's see, Reese from Malcolm in the Middle, names from Grey's Anatomy, Callie, Derek, Miranda, and Arizona are all on the rise.
2: Miranda's like Sex in the City, right?
1: I guess I don't know, they put that in the Grey's Anatomy section, but I don't know. But yes, that is somebody from Sex in the City, I believe.
2: And Arizona as a first name?
1: Yeah.
2: Male or female?
1: Good question.
2: Hmm.
1: Well, it was Raising Arizona. That was a little girl.
2: Okay, so probably female then.
1: And so there you go. Top five names right now for boys. Noah, Liam. Again, it's always the same ones. Why do they always give us the top five?
2: Boring.
1: Oliver, Elijah, and Mateo. Oh, okay. That's new in the top five.
2: Mateo.
1: For girls, Olivia, Amelia, Eliana. Sophia and Charlotte. Those are your top five so far this year, according to what, Social Security? Or
2: I do wish people would get more creative with their children's names.
1: Great. Least popular boy's name right now is David with a 4 for the A.
2: Yeah.
1: But that makes sense.
0: 1, 2, 3, 4. It's the Best of the Mountain Morning Show with Tom O and Mandy on the mountain of pure rock. TOS.
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1: A man is facing charges after driving his Tesla Cybertruck into a lake in Texas on purpose.
2: Oh, not just following the GPS or something this time.
1: Correct. The man allegedly told police he was trying to test the vehicle's Wade mode when he went to take it for a spin in Grapevine Lake on Monday night.
2: Is it supposed to be amphibious?
1: That's what he thought.
2: Oh.
1: The vehicle became disabled and had to be removed from the lake with a wrecker. The driver was identified as Jimmy Jack McDaniel. He's facing charges for operating a vehicle in a closed section of a park, no valid boat registration, and water safety violations.
2: So did it float or no?
1: It had to be removed with a wrecker, so I'm going to go ahead and say no.
2: No. Well, then why do you want boat registration? If it doesn't even float.
1: They're just messing with... He said he thought it was amphibious.
2: Right.
1: Thus, he should have had the boat registration right before putting it in the water. That's why. All right. Hot dog eating champ Joey Chestnut got into a bar fight. Uh-oh. He's not letting that get in the way of his next competition, though. Here's more.
2: I hope not.
3: Chestnut was sentenced to 180 days probation after he pleaded guilty to a misdemeanor battery charge in April. According to U.S. Weekly, the 17-time hot dog eating champion was in a bar back in March, shaking hands with a guy who recognized him before slapping the alleged victim in the face. Chestnut told police he was pretty drunk and didn't remember the situation, but he does remember he set to defend his hot dog eating title this summer since he was granted a petition to travel outside the state of Indiana, where the incident happened and where he lives. In New York, I'm Natalie Migliori.
1: Well, there you go. I mean, he can fit how many hot dogs in himself at one time? Right. That means he can also fit extra beers down there, too.
2: Oh, yeah, for sure. Got to wash down those 80 hot dogs or whatever the hell he does, whatever his record is now.
1: He doesn't remember what the guy said, but obviously something about his hot dog eating.
2: Or his hot dog.
1: Oh, yes.
2: It could be.
1: You want to eat my hot dog, sir? Slap. Texas De-Extinction Company announced yesterday that it has successfully hatched 26 live baby chicks from a fully artificial egg, a first-of-its-kind incubation system that could one day help bring back birds that have been extinct for hundreds of years.
2: Oh, okay. De-Extinction. Got it.
1: Right. There. Colossal Biosciences, the Dallas company already working to revive the woolly mammoth and the dire wolf, built the artificial egg from a 3D printed titanium and bioengineered silicone structure that mimics a real eggshell.
2: Huh, how about that?
1: The company says the ultimate target is the South Island giant moa, a New Zealand bird hunted to extinction around the 15th century, whose eggs are 80 times the size of a chicken's.
2: Yeah. Yeah, well, that'd be cool. That'd be a cool thing. And be good eating, yeah. But, you know, you got to feel bad for the bird, the moa, because the eggs are 80 times the size of a chicken egg, but the bird itself is only twice as big as a chicken.
1: Ooh,
2: so,
1: ouch.
2: Yeah, that's...
1: Yeah.
2: They were glad to be extinct. Kill me now.
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TOS, the Mountain of Pure Rock. That's the Scorpions in a Rock Slide. Jay Stu here today. Fun fact about that song. Rock You Like a Hurricane was actually supposed to start with another four-letter word that ends in CK, but you can imagine why the record label made them change it. And to their advantage, became a huge hit. So there you go. Here's your fun fact for the day. Right now, it's The Warning, TOS.

0: TOS, the Mountain of Pure Rock. That is Shinedown taking us out of a rock slide. I'm Jay Stu. That's their latest Young Again. 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Now, I know you're just rolling out of bed, or you're at work, and you're already like halfway through your day. Either way, we've got pure rock just for you. From Five Finger Death Punch, we got A Perfect Circle on the way.
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0: TOS, the Mountain of Pure Rock. That is the latest from Theory of a Dead Man. Brand new rock from them. It's Winnebago. I'm Jay Stu. They're actually about to head out on the road with Seven Dust for a bunch of dates. They're calling it the Dead Seven Tour. I haven't looked too closely at the dates to see if it's coming anywhere near here at all. You know, like maybe in Hampton Beach or something like that. Maybe State Theater. I don't know. Let's cross our fingers and check those dates and see if they're coming this way. We come back, we're going to kick off a rock slide with Sublime. That is next.
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TOS, the Mound of Pure Rock. That is Limp Bizkit in a Rock Slide. I'm Jay Stu. Happy to hang out on this Saturday, whether you're just sipping coffee on the deck or you are hard at work. You got fuel right now on TOS.

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Well, whether they want to or not, the mountain of pure rock, TOS.

0: TOS, the Mountain of Pure Rock. That is Ryan Purds, his latest Sour. Brand new rock from him. I'm Jay Stu. That rock slide was brought to you by Varney Buick GMC on the Hogan Road in Bangor, valuing long drives and great music without interruption. They're at varneybpg.com. Coming your way, we got 3 days grace, pure rock from Atreyu. We got the latest from Wage War. That's all coming up this hour. Stay here.
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1: Actor Gary Busey was sentenced Thursday to 2 years probation in order to pay fines in connection with an incident at a New Jersey convention 3 years ago.
2: What did he do?
1: I'll tell you. The 81-year-old actor pleaded guilty last month to criminal sexual contact for groping a woman in August of 2022 during a meet and greet at Monster Mania Con. She paid to meet him, and then he groped her.
2: Did she pay for the groping?
1: Clearly not. That's why he got sentenced. Oh. Busey admitted to the judge it was not accidental. He totally meant to do it. And he's been booked as a guest. Oh, he had been booked as a guest at the horror-themed convention. I can't think of anything more horrifying than being groped by Gary Busey, so perfect.
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TOS, the Mountain of Pure Rock. It's Wage War. Jay Stu here with you today. Getting it done. What a beautiful weekend. I think it's actually supposed to be nice for the most part all weekend. Cross your fingers for that we don't get maimed by Mother Nature. She loves to just throw dumb weather at us that nobody wants. We come back. We're going to kick off another rock slide. We got Papa Roach and Daughtry next.

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0: TOS, the Mountain of Pure Rock. That is The Who with Johnny Hawkins, their latest lost soul. Jay Stu here with you today. 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When we come back in just a bit, we got Volbeat, Poppy, Amy Lee, and Courtney LaPlante all packaged up in one neat little bundle right there for you to enjoy. Plus, we got the latest from Avatar this hour. That is all straight ahead on TOS.
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0: 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Hey, it's Paul Wolf. We're climbing higher with the biggest new rock songs on the radio in Maine. 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It's the TOS Top 10.
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2: When Medicaid was on the line, Susan Collins showed why she's consistently rated America's most independent senator and stood up for Maine, voting against the bill that cut Medicaid. Still, radical out-of-state special interests are spending tens of millions lying to Mainers about Susan's record. But multiple independent fact-checkers have proven those attacks are false. The record is clear. Susan repeatedly votes to protect Medicaid, and that's why she was named a Medicaid champion just last year by a national nonpartisan healthcare group. She also secured a record $190 million to strengthen rural healthcare across Maine. The truth is, Susan Collins stands with Maine patients, hospitals, and families, because while those out-of-state special interests launch false attack after false attack, Susan Collins is always working for Maine.
3: I'm Susan Collins, and I've approved this message.
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0: TOS, the Mount of Pure Rock. That's Avatar. It's their latest Crying Fire. Jay Stu here today, cranking you through this Saturday. Hopefully, if you're at work, we're going to get you through as quickly as possible. I promise. We'll just cruise right through. If you're enjoying a lovely day off today, man, you picked a good one. We come back, we're going to kick off a rock slide with Deftones. That's next.
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TOS, the Mountain of Pure Rock. That's Godsmack in a Rock Slide. Jay Stu here. This band right here is headed out on the road with the Foo Fighters this summer. We'll see if Dave Grohl comes out and plays drums on this song. It's Queens of the Stone Age on TOS.

Elmo and Mandy all morning and pure rock slides all day. It's just what hard-working Mainers need to power through the day. This is Maine's Mountain of Pure Rock, TOS. Now get out there and give us some, bub.

0: TOS, the Mountain of Pure Rock. That's the latest from the Autumn Kings. That's Gone, Gone, Gone. Wrapping up a rock slide right there. Thanks to our friends at Varney Buick GMC on the Hogan Road in Bangor, valuing long drives and great music without interruption. 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I'm Jay Stu. We got Pure Rock headed your way from Breaking Ben. We've got Hailstorm coming up. The latest from Marilyn Manson this hour. Stay here.
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1: 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I Show Speed. 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And Tom Cruise.
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0: TOS, the Mount of Pure Rock. It's Marilyn Manson. Jay Stu here with you today. It's his latest Exit Wound killer track right there. We had Nirvana before that. We've got a rock slide on the way. We're going to keep you going with Cage the Elephant and Dez Rocks. They are next.
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TOS, the Mountain of Pure Rock. That is a killer classic from Def Leppard. Jay Stu here with you today in a rock slide. I'm hanging out for a little while longer before the guru comes in for the afternoon. Right now, we got 3 Days Grace. It's their latest Don't Want to Go Home Tonight on TOS.

0: 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That's the latest from Greta Van Fleet. Play Your Games. 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Jay Stu here with you today. We just wrapped up a rock slide thanks to our friends at Diversified Inc., Penobscot Plaza, Bangor, or diversifiedinc.net. We got a bunch of tunes we got to get to because if you're at work, you want to get out of there and you want to just sort of pass the time as quickly as possible. If you're at home and you've begun day drinking on the deck, we got all sorts of killer tunes for you on the way. We got Bad Flower. We got Five Finger Death Punch. The latest from Anthrax this hour. Stay here. 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

TOS, the Mountain of Pure Rock. That is Anthrax. It's their latest. It's for the kids. Jay Stu here today. Although it's time for me to go. The Guru is coming in just a bit. He'll hang out with you for a while till the Rush Man comes around. Tonight, later on,

0: Rushman has Live and Loud at 9 o'clock. So make sure you're tuning in for that. He has all the coolest live tracks of all your favorite bands. It's a killer time. It's great music to drink beer to. So I'll just throw that out there. All right, I'm going to head out. But on the way, I will kick off Shinedown and ZZ Top in a Rock Slide. That's next.
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TOS, the Mountain of Pure Rock and Pierce the Veil. That song right there spent 7 weeks in a row on the TOS Top 10 Countdown. Now, Five Finger Death Punch has also spent 7 weeks in a row at number one with Eye of the Storm. Will tomorrow make it 8 weeks in a row? We'll find out at noontime with your host, Paul Wolf, the TOS Top 10 Countdown, and it replays tomorrow night at 6 p.m. Welcome to the weekend with the Goo. It's a rock slide in progress. That's a guaranteed at least six in a row. Let's get crazy. Buck Cherry, TOS. Ah!

0: TOS, the Mountain of Pure Rock. His new album, Entire State of Tim Montana, comes out next Friday. And it features a very special guest, Billy Gibbons, and Jerry Cantrell, and Slash. Looking forward to hearing the rest of it. From it right there, that is Break Me Down. More of the best new rock on the Mountain of Pure Rock, TOS. Killer classic from Pantera just before that. We did Cemetery Gates. And that wraps up another Pure Rock slide brought to you by Varney Buick GMC on the Hogan Road in Bangor, valuing long drives and great music. Without interruption, VarneyBPG.com. It is The Goo, and we'll come right back next with Mastodon on the Mountain.
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0: TOS, where we often say, much like the Black Crows right there, come on and get high with us, the mountain of pure rock. It's like that from their latest Pound of Feathers. Just before that, Rage Against the Machine and No Shelter. It's killer classics and the best new stuff. Another Rock Slide starts next with...
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0: It's Papa Roach and Indian rapper Hanumankind. That's See You in Hell on the Mountain of Pure Rock TOS. More of the best new stuff, killer classic from the Black Album. Just before that, we did Nothing Else Matters from Metallica. That wraps up another Pure Rock slide brought to you by Diversified Inc., Penobscot Plaza, Bangor, diversifiedinc.net. All right, we're going to take care of Kevin in Gardner with some Shine Down next. They're asking the question, how did you love?
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0: 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Hey, it's Paul Wolf. We're climbing higher with the biggest new rock songs on the radio in Maine. 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
4: 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So is TOS.

0: TOS, The Mountain of Pure Rock. I love the 80s retro feel of that song. It sounds like it could come right off the St. Elmo's Fire soundtrack to me. Which, by the way, I'm hearing rumblings that there's going to be a St. Elmo's Fire sequel coming out with the original cast members. Yeah. Google it. What's his name there? Rob Lowe. He's spearheading the project. The Brat Pack will be back. Des Rocks and When the Love is Gone. More of the best new rock on the Mountain of Pure Rock. TOS, Aerosmith and Sweet Emotion from Toys in the Attic. Another killer classic right there. Up next, it's a rock slide. That's a guaranteed at least six in a row. We'll start it with Seven Dust.
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0: TOS. You know, every once in a while an artist comes along and you're like, oh, I feel like they're going to make a huge impact. I think this is the guy right here. Ryan Purds. That is Sour. His new album, Can't Cry, comes out in the middle of next month. And his Sour EP is out right now. Huh? Good stuff, right? Before that, Pantera and Cowboys from Hell. It's Killer Classics and the best new stuff. 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Atreyu and Linkin Park, straight ahead. Hang on.
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0: TOS, the Mountain of Pure Rock. Yeah, I dig that one. Very hooky, especially the part that goes. MGK and Fred Durst with Fix Your Face. Just before that, Red Hot Chili Peppers and Suck My Kiss. It's Killer Classics and the best new stuff. 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Check it. This week, TOS welcomes back Motley Crue. They'll be here 1 week from today at the Main Savings Amphitheater in Bangor with Tesla and Extreme. What a night that's going to be. The Mountain Morning Show has more four packs of tickets to give away to see Motley Crue, Tesla, and Extreme. You want to win those? Of course you do. All you got to do is survive a round of the wacky, zany, goofy radio type quiz show with Tomo and Mandy right around 9 a.m. You know, there's really no wrong answers. There's no points. You just got to survive the game. And then you'll get the four-pack of tickets. Then you'll be rocking with the crew, buddy! More fabulous prizes all summer long from the Mountain of Pure Rock, TOS. All right, I told you, right? Rock Slide starts next with Stained.
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TOS.

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They'll be here Wednesday, Main Savings Amphitheater with Five Finger Death Punch.

0: Tom O and Mandy in the morning. After that, we're on the job with Pure Rock Slides all day, starting at 10. 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

0: as I understand it, when these guys perform live, of course, it's guitar, bass, drums, and also traditional Mongolian instruments are involved in their live set and in their recordings. 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The Who, featuring Johnny Hawkins and Lost Soul right there. 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

0: The best new tunes on the Radidio in Maine right here on the Mountain of Pure Rock, TOS. That's Theory of a Dead Man and Winnebago right there. On tour with Seven Dust this summer, the Dead Seven Tour, a couple nights scheduled in August at the Hampton Beach Casino Ballroom. Also in that set, Jane's Addiction, Shine Down, Bush, Killer Classics, and the best new stuff, and another rock slide on the way with the Rush Man. We'll get that started next with Nine Inch Nails and Boys Noize. And here's the Rush Man now to tell you what's happening tonight at 9. Good night, and remember, if the conniption fits, wear it, guru out, Rush Man in.
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Asking for a Friend, Foo Fighters on TOS, The Mountain of Pure Rock. Evening. Rush Band with a Pure Rock Slide. Guess it's just supposed to be cloudy for the remainder of the night and clear up eventually. I'll take it. It's Saturday Night After Hours with Linkin Park on TOS.

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1: What's going on, Mr. Rushman? How about some Black Hole Sun by Soundgarden? It's a good one. Put her on, now. Let's hear her. God bless you.

This is TOS, the Mountain of Pure Rock, Gone, Gone, Gone from Autumn Kings. That spent some time on the TOS Top 10. Not a whole lot of time, but we'll see what happens tomorrow. No, I'm not going to say anything. I do not have a list right in front of me of tomorrow's Top 10. So Paul Wolf will be the one to fill you in. Noontime and at 6 tomorrow, right here. Soundgarden off the app, 3 Days Grace, Linkin Park, and Foo Fighters wrapping up a rock slide. 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Okay, hope you've dried out. Sox game was delayed earlier. They're in a series right now with Tampa Bay and are on fire. They've won 11 in a row. TOS Live and Loud coming up here tonight at 9. Looking for those live requests. Tap the mic button on the TV.

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5: 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I'm not sure if I should say this, but I'll say it anyway. 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

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Every wall that I knock down is just a wall that I replace. I'm in a race against myself, I try to keep a steady pace. How the will I escape?

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0: Blindfold. Wage War on TOS, the Mountain of Pure Rock, with Tool, Breaking Benjamin, and Falling in Reverse. And one of those bands, maybe two, you might hear on the TOS Top 10 tomorrow at noon. No guarantees. I have no idea. We'll have to wait and see. Rush Band with a Rock Slide on the way. Yeah, we'll hit the app. Five Finger Death Punch. That show happening Wednesday, Main Savings Amphitheater in Bangor. Congrats to all who won cool stuff.
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5: 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How about Ozzy? See you on the other side, considering his 1-year anniversary is coming up. We greatly appreciate it. Love you guys.

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